0: right, we've decided here on right now, this is going to be the last time we play our dreaded
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1: 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See mostly clear skies. Lows dropping us down to 54. Increasing clouds and 83 for Friday's high. A little bit of rain of Friday night. We'll see that Saturday night and Sunday night as well. 84 for Saturday's high, 85 Sunday. 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

saying that, either Here We Go or Metronome. Metronome. And again, the amount of people that think it's Metrodome is a little bit sad. But if you get us a voice note before 7 a.m., you can win these tickets to see AJR and get into the Minnesota State Fair. But you have to text us a voice note before 7 with one of those previous two lyrics to 320-251-1047. I suggest you do it now.

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